0: of other locations identified. At the present, we're incrementally increasing.
1: Six Mobile mats are now in place. So the new one recently laid at Sway Alana Lagoon. Well, McDonald's says a seventh mat will be unveiled at Piper's Lagoon Park by the end of May. An extended over 130-foot-long Mobile mat is in place at Parksville Beach. And experts say gas prices are poised to stay high all summer, disrupting budgets and travel plans for Canadians. Canadians for Affordable Energy President Dan McTeague says we're in uncharted territory, noting the world has never seen an energy crisis like this. Natural Resources Canada says regular unleaded gasoline cost an average $1.98 per liter in Canada yesterday as the war in the Middle East continues. Montreal resident Sarah Bradley says rising gas prices for her vehicle has led to her start bargain hunting across multiple grocery stores. Well, another Montreal resident says his family has definitely cut back on food as a result. That's your News to 5. For more on your local stories, visit NanaimoNewsNow.com.
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1: Taking a look at sports, the Nanaimo Clippers open the BCHL final tonight in Brooks, Alberta, against the defending champion Bandits. No games on in the NHL tonight. Montreal move into the East Final with a win over Buffalo tomorrow. And in Major League Baseball this evening, the Blue Jays are in Detroit, while the Mariners host San Diego. Turning now to weather, showers expected today with the risk of a thunderstorm this afternoon. Light wind as well with a high of 13. Tonight showers ending late this evening, then partly cloudy with a light wind and a low of 8. Tomorrow mix of sun and cloud with a small chance of afternoon showers, bit of wind as well with a high of 16. Sunday back to sunshine with a high of 18. And mix of sun and cloud for Victoria Day Monday with a high of 17. Turning now to weather, showers ending late this evening, then partly cloudy with a light wind and an overnight low of 8. Tomorrow mix of sun and cloud with a small chance of afternoon showers, bit of wind as well with a high of 16. Sunday back to sunshine with a high of 18. A mix of sun and cloud for Victoria Day Monday with a high of 17. Outside right now in Oceanside, it's 12 degrees.
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Live on the lounge, old Blue Eyes. He was a cool cat in shades. He used to wear the Renault Aviator sunglasses. And now there are luxury designs in

fired by him, such as the Tom Ford Sinatra sunglasses. It's National Shades Day, our table topic question. Do you have a favorite pair of shades or more than one? Text your answer to 250-248-8040. Rob says, I love my Serengetis. Shirley answered, I wear glasses that go dark in the sun and light indoors. Love them. Have two pair transitionals. A very popular answer for today's table topic question. Kelly answered that they have two pair of Ray-Bans. Barbara says, love my Maui Jims, but I do have a backup pair of Ray-Bans. Maui Jims and Ray-Bans, the most popular answers for today's table topic question. And congratulations to Leanne. Leanne wins a gift card from our friends at Ricky's All Day Grill in Parksville for taking part in the table topic conversation.

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0: The king of cool, Dean Martin on the lounge. Sweet, sweet. There is some sunshine in the long weekend forecast for Oceanside. I was beginning to worry a bit with the cloud and showers today and the risk of thunderstorms. That's going to fade away, though. A few showers ending late this evening, partly cloudy with a low of 8 overnight. Oceanside long weekend weather, a mix of sun and cloud, a 30% chance of showers tomorrow afternoon, and a high of 16 Saturday. Even better Sunday, sunshine with a high of 18, then a mix of sun and cloud, and a high of 17 holiday Monday. Right now, it's 13 degrees.
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0: These Foolish Things, Rod Stewart on the lounge. Fun things to do here in Oceanside over the long weekend. It's a market weekend, Qualicum Beach Farm Market, first thing tomorrow, and the Arrington Farmers Market, an artisan craft market presented by the Mid-Island Artisans Collective is tomorrow, 10 until 3. At Knox Church on Pym Street in Parksville. The collective includes artisans from across the Mid-Island and has over 100 members who handcraft their one-of-a-kind goods. The artisan market tomorrow at Knox Church. As well, the Qualicum First Nation Culture Program is hosting a marketplace at Bolinas Secondary School Gym, also on Pym Street in Parksville, tomorrow, 8 a.m. until 3 p.m., there will be jewelry, t-shirts, ribbon skirts, soap and skincare ointments, coffee, candles, art, and much more. There will also be a silent auction. Not all vendors will offer taps, so bring cash. Take a moment to take a look at all of the events coming up in Oceanside. 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

0: The Lounge, that was Gary and Dave. I fell in love with you sometime. Megan Gibson and Bob Martineau take care of things music-wise over the long weekend. We've got all kinds of musical treats lined up for you. Oceanside long weekend, weather improving over today, that's for sure. A mix of sun and cloud tomorrow, just a 30% chance of showers in the afternoon, and warmer with a high of 16. Sunny and even warmer Sunday with a high of 18. There's sunshine in the forecast. Holiday Monday as well, a mix of sun and cloud, and a high of 17 Monday. Right now, it's cloudy. There are a few showers, and there's a risk of a thunderstorm. It's 13 degrees in Oceanside.
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0: 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It's the 70s at 7. That's it for me, Claudia. Have a great long weekend. 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

watch the children play. 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
3: I'm Greg Bellum-Yobum with the second Greg Gildersleeve handling a dramatic role. Then we debut our latest five-part Yours Truly Johnny Dollar storyline. Before looking into the Jolly Roger fraud matter, we'll have a fella who sounded just like another fella. When original lead Harold Perry opted to leave his role of Throckmorton P. Gildersleeve in 1950, the show continued because fellow actor Willard Waterman sounded just like Perry. But as I said, we have him instead getting all dramatic in this episode from May 19th of 1948.

0: I am the Whistler, and I know many things, for I walk by night. I know many strange tales, hidden in the hearts of men and women who have stepped into the shadows. Yes, I know the nameless terrors of which they dare not speak.
1: Yes, friends, it's time for the Signal Oil program, The Whistler, rated tops in popularity for a longer period of time than any other West Coast program in radio history. And Signal Gasoline is tops, too, tops in quality. It takes extra quality, you know, to give you extra mileage. And Signal is the famous Go Farther gasoline. So look for the Signal circle sign in yellow and black that identifies friendly dealer-owned Signal stations from Canada to Mexico. And now the Whistler's strange story. Murder on Margin.
0: It was 3 a.m. when Edward Jameson became himself again. He was sitting on a bench at the edge of a park. He couldn't remember coming there. It didn't matter. Because the whole nightmare was coming back to him rapidly. His mind hurling frightening pieces of memory at him. The memory of a blinding rage. The gun flash. Murder. He wondered if he'd been walking to a school.

0: If the thought of hiding had brought him here to the park, and he told himself that it was foolish, there wasn't any escape. Her husband Barney knew the whole story. He was probably telling it to the police now. Edward stood up, shook his head, started to walk again, this time toward the police station.
1: Seventh Precinct, Sergeant Burke. Oh, yeah, Dave. Happened over on East 54th Street. Yeah, I think we got it sewed up already. Just a minute. Yes? Who do you want?
2: My name is Edward Jameson. I want to talk to someone about that shooting on East 54th Street.
1: What about it?
2: I can tell you the whole story. I want to.
1: Call you back, Dave. Something's up. Okay, Jameson, what do you want to tell us?
2: Well, it really began when... Aren't you taking this down?
1: Should I?
2: Yes, I think so. I did it. I'm the murderer.
0: Yes, that was how Edward Jameson confessed to murder. Simply. But the things that led you to the 7th Precinct Station weren't so simple, were they, Edward? They went back many weeks to happier days, as the newspapers put it. To days when you were free to decide what to do with your own life.
2: Also, Miss Turner, remind me on the 4th that Mrs. Jameson's having some kind of a function at the house. I can get the 7 o'clock instead of the 5:06.
3: Yes, Mr. Jameson.
2: And that the 8th is Mrs. Jameson's anniversary. Our anniversary. Our 5th. Must get her something.
3: Get Mrs. Jameson something?
2: Yeah, that's a good question. What?
3: Well...
2: Could get her a campaign ribbon with wooden battle stars, but... I'll figure it out. Well, that's all I have. You anything for me?
3: Oh, just a few. Mrs. Burton would like you to call before the opening of the market tomorrow.
2: No, fine. Remind me.
3: Your class luncheon tomorrow at noon at the Harvard Club.
2: Good. Oh, I'll take it. Hello, Jameson speaking.
4: Hello, Pappy. Wall Street still in business?
2: Oh, Miss Leeds. How are you?
4: Who should know better than you?
2: Well, the market was good today. Quiet, but firm.
4: Ah, it sounds nice.
2: Yes, I think we've tested the lows here and can expect an uptrend from here on.
4: I can feel that mink coat now.
2: It may not go that high. But I think this is as good a place as any to get in. Fine. Fine. Now, what's your address so I can have my secretary mail you the forms?
4: You know the address, silly.
2: Yes, that's 522 East 54th Street.
4: Always has been.
2: Anything else I can do for you now?
4: Uh-huh. I'm lonesome, Pappy.
2: Oh, certainly. As soon as the signed papers are in our hands, we can begin.
4: Well, you can go home on the 6:02 tonight, huh, Pappy? So we can have a few minutes together?
2: Well, I'm not sure that can be arranged.
4: Come on. I'll meet you in the Commodore Grill in 15 minutes, huh?
2: Well, all right. Yes, I'll do that. Thank you for calling. Good night. Miss Turner, mail a margin agreement and discretionary trading form to Miss Susan Leeds, 522 East 54th Street tonight, please.
3: Yes, sir.
2: Oh, and call my home and tell Mrs. Jameson I'm delayed. I have a few matters to attend to. Ask her to meet me at the station. I'll be taking the 6:02.

0: Hello, dear.
1: Hello, Ed.
0: What's the matter? Something wrong?
1: No, nothing wrong. Why, does there seem to be?
0: Yes, kind of. I wouldn't say you were exactly effervescent.
1: Frankly, I'm not. I've been sitting at that station for 1.5 hours. Or is that a big surprise to you?
0: Doris, I'm sorry. I asked Miss Turner to phone you. I was getting a later train.
1: What's the matter? Would the economic balance of the country be upset if you took 5 minutes to call yourself?
0: Now, that's not the point. Oh, darn it, why should I have to go into a long explanation just because I get a later train? I don't reach for my hat the minute the market closes. There are other things to do. I have letters to write and calls to make and contacts to keep up.
1: I'm sure. Some of those contacts you make at that local saloon must be a real help.
0: Doris! Oh, this is ridiculous.
1: Ridiculous or not, this is the last time I wait at any station like I did tonight. I have other things to do with my time.
0: Okay. Why are you going home this way?
1: We're not going home. We're going to the Blacks for dinner. And do me a favor just for once. When it's time to leave, please don't insist on one for the road. That's when you fall apart.
0: Nobody else seems to think so.
1: Oh, yes, I'm sure, but they're not married to you.
0: Well, that can be fixed.
1: What was that?
0: I said... Nothing, dear. Nothing.
2: In your own mind, at least, it's out in the open, isn't it, Edward? That your married life with Doris isn't what you want. It's all too average, dull, lacking in the excitement you feel in just being around Susan Leeds. You're determined to do something about it, aren't you, Edward? Something that will eliminate the explanations, the excuses. Turn those stolen moments with Susan into days, years that belong to you.
3: Why, Mr. Jameson, what a pleasant surprise.
0: How do you do, Miss Leeds? May I come in?
3: Please do.
0: Hello, sweetheart.
3: Hello, big man.
0: Did you get home all right last night?
3: You mean from the Commodore?
0: Mm-hmm.
3: Sure, I'm big girl now.
0: Good for you. I wish I could give that cheerful a report.
3: What happened to you?
0: Usual harangue with Doris, followed by dinner and drinks at the Blacks. I've had a head all day.
3: Oh, poor baby. Well, you sit down and rest up while I fix up my face. By the way, I got those papers.
0: Oh, are they all signed?
3: Yep, but I don't understand them.
0: Well, when you boil them all down, what they say is that you agree to have a margin account with our firm, that I have full power of attorney to trade in securities and to make withdrawals.
3: Oh, it's wonderful. Can you open the account with a dollar?
0: No, silly, of course not.
3: That's going to be some account. That's all I can spare.
0: Yeah, don't worry. I'll put off all the capital necessary.
3: Well, I didn't understand why you put the account in my name, though.
0: Well, that's what we call a dummy account.
3: Dummy? I don't think I like that.
0: Honey, I'm not permitted as a customer's man to trade in my own name. So I use yours instead. See?
3: Nope.
0: Well, don't you worry your pretty head about it. It'll be all right.
3: Oh, Pappy, whatever you say.
0: Anybody ever tell you you're as pretty as a picture?
3: Oh, yes. Many times.
0: Who?
3: You, that's who.
0: Oh, what do you say we do it up brown tonight, huh? Kind of calls for a celebration anyway.
3: Well, it's now 4:30. How brown can you get it between now and the 6:02 you must take?
0: Tonight it's different. I have the car in town, and I can always break down in the parkway. Catch on?
3: Oh, darling, sometimes you amaze me. You mean we have the whole evening together?
0: And we won't be home until morning. Well, at least almost morning.
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1: Amen.
0: Did you have fun, Susan?
1: Yes, I did. It's been a wonderful evening.
0: Well,
1: Now, don't get out, Ed. I'll let myself in. It's pretty late. You don't want to get into trouble.
0: I won't get into any trouble. What am I, a mouse or something?
1: No, darling. You're the fun-loving Rover boy, but it's still pretty late and you have a long drive ahead of you. So be a good boy.

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1: Ash has opened a trading account in my name.
2: A trading account? Well.
1: Thoughtful of him, wasn't it?
2: Very. We've been working for years for a setup as good as this, haven't we, baby?
1: But I never expected it to be this good. His money in my name. Neat, huh?
2: You said it. Exactly.
1: Oh, who in the world put this bar in me? Ed, what are you doing back here?
3: I'm back, that's all.
1: Are you all right?
3: Tonight I own the world, Susan. Let me in.
1: It's very late, Ed. Have you any idea what time it is?
3: Time is no longer of the essence, as they say.
1: Now, look, Ed, I have an early appointment. I've got to get some sleep. Be a good boy and go on home.
3: I've been home. I'm not going back. Doris and I argued and we're through. We're finished.
1: When did this happen?
3: A couple of hours ago. No man can stand that kind of thing for long.
1: Ed, all married people have spats.
3: This is no spat. This is it.
1: Now, you don't mean that.
3: Yes, I do. I told her what I had in. Yakety, yakety, yakety. She doesn't understand me. She never did.
1: Well, maybe you don't give her a chance to.
3: Oh, don't I?
1: Oh, now, be fair, Ed. Doris is a wonderful girl.
3: How do you know?
1: She married you, didn't she?
3: Yeah, that was a long time ago.
1: Now, all the more reason for you not to go off half-cocked. You can't just tear up years together like that. Be sensible, Ed, please.
3: You mean that, don't you?
1: From the bottom of my heart.
3: Oh, Susan, when they made you, they threw away the mold. No wonder I love you so much. You always think of the other fellow first.
1: But, darling, I just don't want you in trouble. And I don't like to see you unhappy.
3: Oh, my baby. My darling. You understand me, don't you?
1: Yes, yes, of course. Now, you go on down to the club and get some sleep with what's left of the night, and tomorrow you call Doris and make up with her.
3: I'm not
1: no
3: gonna...
1: arguments now. Susan knows best.
3: No, I mean it. I'm through, and that's final, final. It's
1: Ed,
3: final.
1: Ed, my darling, please think it over carefully. We've been so patient. We've been so decent. Let's be sure. So very sure for everybody's sake.
3: Well, I'm sure. And I'm a free man. No one can stop me from asking you what I wanted to ask you from the very first moment I laid my eyes on you. And that's...
1: Tomorrow, honey. Phone me tomorrow. Now, good night, Ed.
3: Oh, all right. That's the way you want it.
1: That's the way I want it. Now, come on. Come on, get some sleep like a good boy. Good night, Pappy.
3: Good night, sugar.
1: Barney.
4: Well, he's left, eh?
1: Yeah. Did you hear?
4: Not all of it.
1: Well, you should have. He's going to blow his happy home.
4: Oh? Why don't these guys ever get along with their wife?
1: I don't know, but this one's going to want to marry me.
4: You say I blame him. You're quite a dish. That's why I married you myself.
1: But what happens now with his wife out of the way? I can't hold him at arm's length forever, and we can't afford to let our pigeon out of the coop.
4: Not this pigeon. Now, how much is in that trading account of yours, if you'll pardon the expression?
1: A lot. Better than 30,000.
4: And all in your name. Perfect. And tomorrow morning you sell everything in that account.
1: It almost seems a shame to do it. He trusts me so much.
4: Look, baby, don't go moral on me at this late date. It might spoil our beautiful relationship.
1: I... Don't worry about me, darling.
4: Don't give me reason to. Now, tomorrow morning we cash out that account. And as soon as we get a check for the proceeds, we'll vacate this apartment. And if it'll make you feel any better, we'll mail Jameson the key as a gesture of goodwill.
1: Well, how does it feel to have a rich wife?
4: Fine, fine. We'll buy a house in Westport and live graciously.
1: Sure, I'll plan menus and play bridge with the girls. And you can go into the office every day.
4: Yeah? Over my dead body.
5: It's too bad, Edward, that you couldn't have listened in. Couldn't have known the truth about Susan.

0: But then you wouldn't have believed it, would you? Even though there are signs around that kind of people, signs that can easily be read, you wouldn't see them. Because an infatuation like yours can be very blind, can't it, Edward? Very blind.
1: Hello?
2: Susan, hold on to your hat. It's done.
1: Ed?
2: Yeah, I'm out at LaGuardia Field. She just left for Reno, my wife and her mother.
1: You sure, Ed?
2: Now listen, I drove them to the airport and put them on the plane. Oh, I'm so happy about it. I think I could crawl out of that receiver you're holding to your ear.
1: Oh.
2: So wait there and I'll be right over.
1: Dad, 11:30 in the morning?
2: Morning, noon, night, who cares?
1: I'll tell you what you do. I have several things I simply can't change at this short notice, so you meet me here at 6:30. I'll have cocktails waiting.
2: 6:30? That's a lifetime.
1: Sorry, dear, if I'd known.
2: Well, it's okay, Angel. I'll run back to the house for a couple of things, and then I'll probably kill some time at the club. So if you can get out of earlier, call me there. If I don't hear from you, 6:30 on the nose. Right?
1: Right.
2: Bye, love.
1: Bye. Well, here we go again.
3: Yeah, that's what it sounded like.
1: He's just put his wife on a plane for Reno.
3: Well, that means I'd better get right down to his office as fast as I can and pick up the check. In the meantime, you phone him that a messenger is on the way.
1: Sometimes I wonder if there isn't an easier way of making a living.
3: Well, don't wonder. You haven't got any choice. You married me, remember?
1: Sure, Bonnie, I remember. I'm not complaining. Well, you're concerned. Funny that way.
3: Good. How soon can you have us ready to skip this town?
1: Be back here by 5. That'll give us time. I'll pack your bag so we'll be all ready to go.
3: Great. We're as good as on our way, baby.

0: and I didn't expect you'd be in today.
1: No, neither did I, but the best laid plans, you know.
0: Yes.
1: Well, what's new?
0: I've typed out a list of everything. It's right here on your desk.
1: Oh, let me see.
0: All the calls. Mr. Brown's been taking care of your customers, and all the transactions they made are on the list, too.
1: It was very efficient, Miss Turner. Thank you.
0: I'm sorry to hear about you and Mrs. Jameson.
1: Not at all. Not at all.
0: Those things happen, I suppose.
1: Yes, they do. What's this note about Miss Leeds?
0: Oh, she sold everything in her account this morning.
1: She what?
0: Yes, Miss Leeds said you had talked it over with her.
1: You know I do all the trading in that account.
0: Oh, but the account is in her name, Mr. Jameson. I couldn't question her instructions.
1: Oh, no, that's your fault, Miss Turner. Tell me, were there any other instructions from Miss Leeds?
0: Yes, she wanted the check right away.
1: Get out to the cashier's department and stop that check immediately.
0: The check was picked up by messenger just a few minutes ago.
1: It was what?
0: Yes, sir. She called again at noon and said the messenger was on his way.
1: You remember what time exactly?
0: Oh, it was about, let me see, about 11:45. Yes, because
1: Miss Turner, get me a taxi fast.
0: What's the matter, Mr. Jameson? You look
1: like I'd lost my best friend. Well, maybe I have. Just get me that cab.
2: Well, Barney, did you get... Ed.
1: Hello, Susan.
2: You're early.
1: Just a little, maybe. I was almost too late.
2: What do you mean?
1: Why did you do it, Susan?
2: Do what?
1: Close out the account. Why did you do it?
2: Well, I felt like it, and the account was in my name.
1: That money was mine. Ours. Why did you do it behind my back?
2: That should be obvious.
1: Well, it isn't.
2: No one can possibly be that stupid.
1: Susan, I put every cent I had in the world in that account. It's all right if you want the money, but I love you, and you hurt me and shocked me.
2: You'll recover.
1: Susan, darling, you don't understand.
2: Well, you finally said it. I don't understand. Doris didn't understand. Did your mother ever understand you?
1: Susan, it's come over you. I've never seen you like this before.
2: You never looked.
1: Baby, I can't stand you like this. I love you, baby. We've got plans. In 6 weeks, we can get married.
2: Oh, why don't you grow up?
1: Susan.
2: What makes you think you're God's gift to women? How Doris put up with you for 5 years will always be a mystery. Now, if you don't mind, I want to be alone. I got to finish packing.
1: You're packing? Yes, you are. Susan, a gun in your suitcase.
2: Skip it, Ed. You better run along. My husband's due here any minute.
1: Husband? When did you get married?
2: About 3 years before I met you.
1: And this whole thing has been a shakedown. Susan, I could kill you for this.
2: Stop it. You're not the type. You won't kill me. I'm a woman. And nice little boys don't kill women. Nice little boys need women to understand them. They just couldn't live without a woman's shoulder to cry on.
1: No.
2: From the cradle to the grave, nice little boys have to be mothered.
1: No.
2: Well, little boy, you got me miscast. I'm not your mother.
1: No, Susan, you can't talk.
2: You get away from me. Get out of here. Leave that gun alone, Ed.
1: I'm not a little boy.
2: Ed, use your senses.
1: I'm not a little boy. I'll show you. I'm going to kill you.
2: No!
1: No sense trying to get out that door.

0: It's over at last, Ed. The whole story. Your break with your wife, Doris. The terrible shock when you discovered that Susan Leeds had made a fool out of you. That she and her husband, Barney, had planned the whole thing to take away a little boy's money. That was what really brought on the blind rage, wasn't it, Ed? When she admitted that to you. And now, standing in the 7th Precinct Station, telling it quietly to the desk sergeant, you suddenly stop, because it's all you remember, isn't it? A blinding rage, a gun flash, a murder.
1: And that's your story, is it, Jameson?
2: Yes. There's a little more to it, I guess. It's not exactly clear in my mind. She opened the door and tried to get out. I only know that I killed Susan Leeds.
1: So you killed Susan Leeds. Oh, I don't know. Why does this have to happen to me?
2: Well, I told you,
1: We walk in on a couple of characters we've been trying to nab for months. They're wanted in half a dozen states on everything from blackmail to larceny. We find one of them dead, the other one standing there half dazed with a murder weapon on the floor. It's a perfect case, all wrapped up. Then you walk in.
2: But I killed her. I'm trying to tell you,
1: Wait. Frank, bring in the suspect.
2: Oh, please, I just want some rest.
1: You wait, like I told you. Ah, here she is.
2: She? Susan.
1: So, you killed Susan Leeds.
2: No, it can't be. I fired the gun.
3: You didn't kill me. But I wish you had.
2: But I did. You were running for the door and you opened it and I pulled the trigger.
3: Yes. Just as my husband, Barney, came in to try to help me.
2: Your husband. I killed your husband.
1: That's right, Jameson. I don't know what the DA will want to do about it, but you're going to have a hard time explaining this to a jury.
3: Funny, isn't it? You getting rid of a wife who doesn't mean anything to you. And I lost a husband who meant everything to me.

0: Featured in tonight's story were Willard Waterman and Betty Lou Gerson. The Whistler was produced and directed by George W. Allen, with story by Frank Lovejoy and music by Wilbur Hatch, and was transmitted to our troops overseas by the Armed Forces Radio Service. 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Enjoy The Saint as well as The Whistler. Marvin Miller speaking. 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
1: From May 19, 1948, Murder on Margin. Indeed, featuring the second great Gildersleeve actor, Willard Waterman. I'm Greg Bell, and next on Wind Radio Was, we have Bob Bailey as Johnny Dollar in the debut of a five-part storyline. We'll be right back.
2: With his faithful valet Cato, Britt Reid, daring young publisher, matches wits with the underworld, risking his life that criminals and racketeers within the law may feel its weight by the sting of the Green Hornet.
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2: The great car roared into life. 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
10: 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It's time to debut another five-part storyline. From March of 1956, this is the first installment of the Jolly Roger fraud matter. I'll also listen for Paul Frees as Burt Parker. Enjoy.
11: From Hollywood, it's time now for...
12: Johnny Dollar.
13: Hi, Johnny. Pat McCracken at Universal Adjustment.
12: Hello, Pat.
13: Listen, I have something here I think may...
12: Whoa, hold it, boy. I've already packed.
13: Huh? You are?
12: Yep, taking off in about an hour. First plane out I can get.
13: Well, how'd you know?
12: I've been planning it for months.
13: How could you? It only happened last Thursday.
12: Pat.
13: Yeah?
12: I'm going on a vacation far, far away to sunny Southern California. Little town of La Jolla. And to help me keep out of sight from such as you, I'm taking along all my skin diving outfit. Bye.
13: Well, wait, Johnny. That's right next door.
12: To what?
13: The case I want you to handle for us in San Diego.
12: Just changed my plans, Pat. I'm going to Florida.
13: No, listen, Johnny. There's enough commission on this case to pay for two vacations. And as long as you're going to be right there in Southern Cal anyway, look, why don't you drop in on me before you take off?
12: Okay, sucker.
13: What?
12: Just talking to myself. I'll see you.
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12: Yours truly, Johnny Dollar.

0: Expense account submitted by Special Investigator Johnny Dollar to the Universal Adjustment Bureau, Hartford, Connecticut. Following is an accounting of expenditures incurred during my investigation of the Jolly Roger fraud. Expense account item one, taxi for myself and my vacation luggage to the offices of Universal Adjustment, 436 Parley Street, Hartford, in the hope I could argue both Pat McCracken and myself out of taking on the case. The last two cases I'd handled for Pat had almost cost me my life, and I was beginning to be a bit superstitious about anything he had a hand in. But trying to talk him down is like trying to talk down your mother-in-law.
1: Maybe your skin-diving trick will help you crack the case. But the main thing is you're going to California anyhow. This way you can put your whole vacation on expense account.
0: Pat.
1: And, baby, if I know you, you'll run down the case in about 2 days, come up with a swindle sheet for a couple of weeks.
0: Pat.
1: To say nothing of the commission I mentioned over the phone.
0: Listen, will you?
1: You see, the Jolly Roger was insured by Southwest Maritime Insurance and Liability for 460 G's. Bert Parker, in their San Diego office, can give you all the dope on it.
0: Bert Parker?
1: Sure, you remember him. Handed you the Molly Kay matter a few months ago. A very profitable case for you, wasn't it? Well, wasn't it?
0: Yeah. Yeah, but now look,
1: so
0: I'm not...
1: you'll clean up on this, too. The Jolly Roger, you know, was one of the finest seagoing yachts on the West Coast.
0: No, I didn't know, but Pat, I'm
1: big
0: not going
1: diesel
0: to...
1: diesel job, 110 feet long. Floating palace. Probably the most luxurious wooden hull job built since the...
0: Wooden hull? 110-foot diesel job?
1: Yeah. And that, unfortunately, is why she burned to the waterline before the weight of her engines carried her down to Davy Jones's locker.
0: Total loss, huh?
1: Total. $460,000 gone.
0: That's too bad. Well, Pat, it was nice seeing you again. Now I got to get my plane to New York to get my plane for the coast.
1: But I haven't even told you why we want you to look in on this thing,
0: Pat. Pat, I am going to the coast on a vacation, remember?
1: But I told you, I told Bert that you were on your way.
0: You told what?
1: Sure. Phoned him right after I talked to you.
0: Well, you dog.
1: Sure. He's promised to contact the Mexican authorities that you may need to help you and have
0: Mexican.
1: Everything all...
0: How are they involved? Oh, now, look, Pat, enough of this. I got to get away.
1: Sure, my car's right downstairs, and I can tell you the rest I know.
0: No, no, no. Tell it to somebody else. I'm going out there
1: John,
0: on a vacation.
1: John, baby, you can't let me down on this one. Look, we haven't got any regular man out there, only a couple of part-timers like Bert Parker. You know, sell the policies with one hand and act as adjusters with the other.
0: I got to go.
1: Sure. You see, here, I'll take that back. And this one. You see, that works out all right on small accounts, but on these big ones... Wow, what do you got in here, a case of scotch?
0: Pat, will you shut up a minute and let me
1: tell
0: you... Not
1: on your life. That'd give you a chance to change your mind about taking on the... Here, here's the elevator. Oh, excuse me, lady. Sorry. Now, I still haven't told you why we smell something wrong in this whole case. It's simply and clearly this, young boy.
0: Yeah, it's simply and clearly this. The diesel yacht Jolly Roger was owned by one Paula Zaganian, ex-rum runner, ex-gun runner, ex-shipping magnate, suspected spy through two world wars, and generally undesirable character despite the millions he'd made. During the last war, he cleaned up by scaring some of the smaller countries into buying a lot of obsolete military equipment that was hardly fit for the scrap pile. And in more than one place around the world, there was anything but a welcome mat waiting for him. And in a lot of places, a lot of countries, the minute he'd land his seagoing palace, the gendarmes would stick to him like flies to a molasses barrel just to make sure he behaved himself. Anyhow, trying to argue with Pat was useless, so I agreed to take on the case. Expense account items 2, 3, and 4. $190, 4 cents. Plane fares and incidentals, Hartford to New York, New York to Los Angeles, L.A. to San Diego. Where I hope to grab a cab to La Jolla before Bert Parker could find out I'd arrived. But I was met at the airport, but not by Bert Parker.
2: Mr. Dollar.
0: Yeah?
2: I thought you were by the description.
0: Well, don't tell me they've got me on those wanted posters out here, too.
2: Oh, silly. I'm Jan Penny, Mr. Parker's office. You know, Southwest Insurance and Liability.
0: Maybe I ought to take the case after all.
2: I'm going to work with you on it.
0: Oh, now I'm sure I will.
2: You see, Mr. Parker's in the hospital. When he received Mr. McCracken's wire about your time of arrival, he asked me to meet you here.
0: Hospital? What's the matter with him?
2: It's supposed to have been an accident. Hit and run.
0: Well, what do you mean, supposed to be?
2: Bert thinks they tried to run him down deliberately.
0: Who?
2: I think he'd better tell you about it.
0: Yeah, I think somebody better.
3: 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Stay tuned. We'll be right back.
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8: We picked up my luggage, dropped it off at a hotel. I phoned the place I'd made a reservation in La Jolla and told them I might be a day late. And Jan Penny and I went on over to the Queen of Mercy Hospital to talk with Bert Parker. On doctor's orders, I went into his room alone. Bert looked terrible.
9: So glad you can make it, Johnny.
8: Hey, you sure you want to be trying to talk, Bert? Look, why don't we forget it now?
9: I have to talk. Well, I can, Johnny. They try to kid me, tell me I'll be out of here in a couple of days. Had a line, I saw the chart. Internal. Internal bleeding.
8: Hey, Bert. Bert, take it easy, will you? Look, the doc said you have to take it easy. Why can't your gal Jan tell me all I need to know on the case?
9: She can't accept this. Getting run down.
8: Yeah, she said she thought it wasn't an accident.
9: She thinks. I know.
8: Yeah?
9: Phone calls. Threatening phone calls.
8: Threatening? About what, Bert?
9: Because of holding up on this claim. Somehow somebody found out. I called Hartford. Asked for investigation.
8: Who?
9: Megan denies that he...
8: The owner of the Jolly Roger?
9: Yeah. Denies knowing anything about the calls, but they weren't kidding, Johnny. That's why I'm here.
8: Then they probably know I was asked to come out here.
9: Johnny.
8: Yeah?
9: Johnny, better go back. Drop this one.
8: Oh, Bert.
9: If they do know, they know you're here. They may try

0: Me, Johnny. Johnny.
1: Yeah?
0: Hurt. Hurt, Johnny.
1: Nurse.
0: Nurse.
1: 3 hours later, while Jan, Penny, and I paced the corridor, Bert Parker died. The only thing I'd learned from him was that I'd better be careful. Mighty careful. I took Jan Penny to the roughest, toughest dive I could find, Ray Kemper's Cat Club, in the hope we could both drown a sorrow or two.
2: Why, Johnny? Why did it have to be Bert?
1: You liked him, didn't you?
2: I loved him. I loved Bert. No, he... Let's have another drink.
1: Hey, Jan, don't you think maybe... Okay. Waiter! Waiter, two more, please.
2: I know this is no way to face it, Johnny.
1: It's all right, Jan.
2: I came out here like everybody does. Every young female kid who's been told she's prettier than the rest. You know, you get the movies, Hollywood glamour, all that stuff.
1: Yeah, I know.
2: But it was rough. It was too rough. And I couldn't play the game they seemed to want to play out here, and... I was all set to go back to the farm country and settle down to the same dough. But then I met Bert. Instead of giving me just a lot of fast talk, he said he wanted to help me. He did, Johnny. He really did. He took me into his office here in San Diego. And we made this office, Johnny. We did. And he still didn't try to make any advances because he knew I wouldn't want that. But what he didn't know was that I loved him for it. That I loved him. Now he's gone.
1: Hey, look, Jan, there's nothing we can do about it. Except try to finish the job he started on the case that... Well, it put us here drinking too much and trying not to think of him and thinking of nothing else but him. Oh, thanks, bud. Here, keep the change.
2: Johnny?
1: Yeah?
2: You're like Bert. You're straight. I'm glad.
1: Easy, gal.
2: Maybe you didn't know him as well as I did. But you cared about him enough to... Well, to do this and
1: Jan,
2: I...
1: Jan, listen, Jan.
2: Yes?
1: Grab your coat. I'm taking you home.
2: Oh, I'm all right. Really, I am.
1: You've got a double job to do tomorrow, his as well as yours.
2: How can you talk...
1: I know. I'm out here. I'm out here to knock off the Jolly Roger, make sure the payment of the claim is okay. At least that's why I came out here.
2: Well, then how...
1: Now I've also got to find out who... Well...
2: Bert.
1: Yeah. And I'm going to need your help.
2: All right, Johnny.
1: Come on, Jan, grab your coat. I took her home to her little apartment on East Drive. I didn't go up for the usual nightcap because I didn't want to. And I knew Jan didn't want me to. I dropped into police headquarters, homicide first, and then traffic detail to see if they'd been able to dig up anything on the hit-run driver who'd killed Bert. Nothing. Apparently, the threat he'd received just before the so-called accident was something that only he and Jan had known about. The expense account? Oh, I don't know. Call it $10. A couple of cabs, a couple of drinks, or maybe six or eight, or... I'm kind of tired tonight. Bert was a nice guy. Jan's a nice girl. In the morning, I'll call the hotel in La Jolla and delay my reservation there another day. Meantime, I'll get some sleep, I guess. Maybe I'll even cook me up a dream or two about skin diving and sunning on the rocks at La Jolla after all this whole rotten case is cleared up. Get myself a good winter tan to take the place of this high eastern pallor I've been trying to get. Oh. Hello. Hello.
3: Johnny.
1: Hello.
3: Johnny. Listen.
1: Hello, I can't... Jan?
3: Yes, Johnny. Listen to me.
1: Yeah.
3: We must have been followed tonight.
1: Huh? Jan?
3: I got a phone call just a minute ago.
1: Yeah?
3: A man. He threatened me.
1: What do you mean he threatened you? How? Who was it?
3: I don't know. He said, if I help you...
1: Yeah?
3: There'll be another accident. To me.
1: Jan.
3: And to you.
1: Listen, Jan.
3: Oh, Johnny, I'm afraid.

0: here's our star to tell you about tomorrow's intriguing episode of this week's story.
1: Tomorrow, well, it may sound corny, but where there's smoke, there's fire. Join us, won't you? Yours truly, Johnny Dollar.

0: Yours truly, Johnny Dollar, starring Bob Bailey, is transcribed in Hollywood. It is produced and directed by Jack Johnstone, who also wrote tonight's story. Be sure to join us tomorrow night, same time and station, for the next exciting episode of Yours Truly, Johnny Dollar. Roy Rowan speaking.
1: Part one of the Jolly Roger fraud matter, which originally played out in March of 1956. 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Making a brief appearance, playing the dying fella Bert Parker, was famous voice whiz Paul Frees. And my question is about him. Name the villain character that he voiced in the Rocky and Bullwinkle show. A further hint. His dastardly cohort, Natasha, was played by June Foray. I'll have the answer then wrap up when radio was right after this.
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1: Early in the afternoon, the government, convinced that the conservative opposition would spin out the debate on the single maple leaf flag indefinitely, made a formal motion of closure. And there were immediate complaints from the opposition that the cabinet was throttling freedom of speech.
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You certainly can, you certainly can.

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1: Good morning, I'm Kyle Ireland. The Nanaimo Clippers broke a 1-1 tie in the third period against the Brooks Bandits Friday night and went on to win 3-1 in the opening game of the BCHL Fred Cup Finals. Nanaimo has yet to trail in any of their four playoff series during this postseason run. Game 2 goes tonight in Brooks. Agreements on a new pipeline and carbon pricing scheme is moving a landmark energy deal between Ottawa and Alberta forward. Prime Minister Mark Carney and Premier Danielle Smith unveiled the pipeline plan in Calgary yesterday and agreed it shows that Ottawa and Alberta can work together. Speaking with reporters, Smith addressed a recent polling that has shown as much as 30% of Albertans have favored a split from Canada. However, she suggests this new agreement should shrink those numbers. 8 people are dead in Thailand after a train crashed into a public bus today in the country's capital of Bangkok. Thai news reports that the crash happened in the late afternoon near an airport rail link station. Video shared on social media showed a line of vehicles that stopped at a railway crossing when a cargo train struck an orange bus at the front. The city's emergency services medical center says another 20 people were injured. And the largest collection of Paul McCartney's personal artifacts ever publicly displayed is part of a new exhibit at the Rock and Roll Hall of Fame. Paul McCartney and Wings opened in Cleveland yesterday and explores the musician's reinvention after leaving the iconic British rock band The Beatles. It features displays of instruments, handwritten songwriting notes, and photos taken by Linda McCartney. Turning to sports, starter Trey Lee Savage allowed 2 runs and struck out 6 and 6 innings, but had 3 wild pitches as the Toronto Blue Jays lost to the Detroit Tigers 3-2. The defending American League champion Blue Jays have lost 8 of 11 and are now 19-25 this season. Meanwhile, Seattle lost 2-0 at home to San Diego. Stephon Castle had 32 points and 11 rebounds as the San Antonio Spurs raced past the Minnesota Timberwolves 139-109 to win their second-round series in 6 games. They will face the defending champion Oklahoma City Thunder in Game 1 of the Western Conference Finals on Monday night. And C.J. Kirst had 4 goals and 2 helpers to lead the Toronto Rock past the Halifax Thunderbirds 13-11 in Game 1 of the National Lacrosse League Final. Game 2 of the best-of-3 series is Sunday in Halifax. Taking a look at the weather forecast today, a mix of sun and cloud with a 60% chance of showers this afternoon, along with a risk of a thunderstorm and a high of 14. Tonight, partly cloudy and a low of 7. Sunday, mainly sunny and a high of 19. Monday, cloudy and a high of 18. Tuesday, mix of sun and cloud and a high of 19. Wednesday, back to sunshine and a high of 22. Right now, across our region, it's 8 degrees.
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1: Good morning, I'm Kyle Ireland. Reaction from BC has continued to pour in over the new agreement between Ottawa and Alberta to advance a West Coast pipeline. While Premier David Eby says it can't be the case that projects get prioritized when a premier threatens to leave the country, referring to the separation movement in Alberta, the opposition BC Conservatives accused the premier of being out of step with national interest. Interim Conservative leader Trevor Halford said Eby's new Democrat government has been locked out of a nation-building deal that would produce jobs and help build the province. A now-retired archdeacon was given a federal honor for his lifetime volunteer work with Nanaimo veterans and the RCMP. Archdeacon Brian Evans has been chaplain for Mounties and local legions for over 20 years and was recently presented with the Minister of Veteran Affairs by Minister Jill McKnight. Evans credits his parents for installing a strong sense of giving back to his community as a young boy growing up in Saskatchewan.
2: It's not something that you do to receive recognition. It's something that is my contribution to my community, and to receive that commendation, that recognition is really a high honor.
1: More on his story is available at NanaimoNewsNow.com. And Israel says it has killed the leader of the Hamas military wing in a strike in Gaza City. Israel says he was one of the last senior commanders in Hamas military, who was one of the architects behind the October 7th attack in 2023. The man's family confirmed his death to the Associated Press today. Turning to sports, the Nanaimo Clippers broke a 1-1 tie in the third period against the Brooks Bandits and went on to win 3-1 in the opening game of the BCHL Cup Finals. Nanaimo has yet to trail in any of their four playoff series during this postseason run. Game 2 goes tonight in Brooks. In the majors, the Toronto Blue Jays lost 3-2 to the Tigers in Detroit, and Seattle fell 2-0 to San Diego at home. In the National Lacrosse League, Toronto got past Halifax 13-11 in Game 1 of the best-of-three series. Game 2 goes Sunday in Halifax. Taking a look at the weather forecast today, a mix of sun and cloud along with a 60% chance of showers and a risk of a thunderstorm this afternoon with a high of 14 expected. Tonight, partly cloudy and a low of 7. Sunday, mainly sunny and a high of 19. Monday, clouds and a high of 18. Tuesday, a mix of sun and cloud and a high of 19. Wednesday, more sunshine and a high of 22. Right now, across our region, it's 8 degrees.
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0: Good morning, I'm Kyle Ireland. The Nanaimo Clippers broke a 1-1 tie in the third period against the Brooks Bandits Friday night and went on to win 3-1 in the opening game of the BCHL Fred Cup Finals. Nanaimo has yet to trail in any of their four playoff series during this postseason run. Game 2 goes tonight in Brooks. Agreements on a new pipeline and carbon pricing scheme is moving a landmark energy deal between Ottawa and Alberta forward. Prime Minister Mark Carney and Premier Danielle Smith unveiled the pipeline plan in Calgary yesterday and agreed it shows that Ottawa and Alberta can work together. Speaking with reporters, Smith addressed a recent polling that has shown as much as 30% of Albertans have favored a split from Canada. However, she suggests this new agreement should shrink those numbers. 8 people are dead in Thailand after a train crashed into a public bus today in the country's capital of Bangkok. Thai news reports that the crash happened in the late afternoon near an airport rail link station. Video shared on social media showed a line of vehicles that stopped at a railway crossing when a cargo train struck an orange bus at the front. The city's emergency services medical center says another 20 people were injured. And the largest collection of Paul McCartney's personal artifacts ever publicly displayed is part of a new exhibit at the Rock and Roll Hall of Fame. Paul McCartney and Wings opened in Cleveland yesterday and explores the musician's reinvention after leaving the iconic British rock band The Beatles. It features displays of instruments, handwritten songwriting notes, and photos taken by Linda McCartney. Turning to sports, starter Trey Lee Savage allowed 2 runs and struck out 6 in 6 innings, but had 3 wild pitches as the Toronto Blue Jays lost to the Detroit Tigers 3-2. The defending American League champion Blue Jays have lost 8 of 11 and are now 19-25 this season. Meanwhile, Seattle lost 2-0 at home to San Diego. Stephon Castle had 32 points and 11 rebounds as the San Antonio Spurs raced past the Minnesota Timberwolves 139-109 to win their second-round series in 6 games. They will face the defending champion Oklahoma City Thunder in Game 1 of the Western Conference Finals on Monday night. And C.J. Kirst had 4 goals and 2 helpers to lead the Toronto Rock past the Halifax Thunderbirds 13-11 in Game 1 of the National Lacrosse League Final. Game 2 of the best-of-3 series is Sunday in Halifax. Taking a look at the weather forecast today, a mix of sun and cloud with a 60% chance of showers this afternoon, along with a risk of a thunderstorm and a high of 14. Tonight, partly cloudy and a low of 7. Sunday, mainly sunny and a high of 19. Monday, cloudy and a high of 18. Tuesday, mix of sun and cloud and a high of 19. Wednesday, back to sunshine and a high of 22. Right now, across our region, it's 8 degrees.
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1: Good morning, I'm Kyle Ireland. Reaction from BC has continued to pour in over the new agreement between Ottawa and Alberta to advance a West Coast pipeline. While Premier David Eby says it can't be the case that projects get prioritized when a premier threatens to leave the country, referring to the separation movement in Alberta, the opposition BC Conservatives accuse the premier of being out of step with national interest. Interim Conservative leader Trevor Halford said Eby's New Democrat government has been locked out of a nation-building deal that would produce jobs and help build the province. A now-retired archdeacon was given a federal honor for his lifetime volunteer work with Nanaimo veterans and the RCMP. Archdeacon Brian Evans has been chaplain for Mounties and local legions for over 20 years and was recently presented with the Minister of Veteran Affairs by Minister Jill McKnight. Evans credits his parents for installing

0: A strong sense of giving back to his community as a young boy growing up in Saskatchewan.
1: It's not something that you do to receive recognition. It's something that is my contribution to my community. And to receive that commendation, that recognition, is really a high honor.
0: More on his story is available at nanaimonewsnow.com. And Israel says it has killed the leader of the Hamas military wing in a strike in Gaza City. Israel says he was one of the last senior commanders in Hamas military, who was one of the architects behind the October 7th attack in 2023. The man's family confirmed his death to the Associated Press today. Turning to sports, the Nanaimo Clippers broke a 1-1 tie in the third period against the Brooks Bandits and went on to win 3-1 in the opening game of the BCHL Cup Finals. Nanaimo has yet to trail in any of their four playoff series during this postseason run. Game 2 goes tonight in Brooks. In the majors, the Toronto Blue Jays lost 3-2 to the Tigers in Detroit, and Seattle fell 2-0 to San Diego at home. In the National Lacrosse League, Toronto got past Halifax 13-11 in Game 1 of a best-of-three series. Game 2 goes Sunday in Halifax. Taking a look at the weather forecast today, a mix of sun and cloud along with a 60% chance of showers and a risk of a thunderstorm this afternoon with a high of 14 expected. Tonight, partly cloudy and a low of 7. Sunday, mainly sunny and a high of 19. Monday, clouds and a high of 18. Tuesday, a mix of sun and cloud and a high of 19. Wednesday, more sunshine and a high of 22. Right now, across our region, it's 8 degrees.
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0: 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Last date. It's on the lounge, 99.9 Music with Style. I'm Megan. Good morning. Happy Saturday. Here's Buddy Holly. True Love Ways.
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0: Michael McDonald. I keep forgetting. It's On the Lounge, 99.9. I don't keep forgetting. It's the name. Good morning. I'm Megan. How are you doing today? Hopefully you're having a lovely Saturday morning, the Saturday of a long weekend, and the campfire ban category one has been lifted, but BC Wildfire Service does urge that if you choose to have a campfire, that you follow the following conditions. Do not burn in windy conditions. Establish and maintain a fuel break. Do not leave the fire unattended. Ensure the fire is fully extinguished before leaving the area. Carry out fire control immediately and or report the fire if it spreads beyond the established fuel break. So give the best chance to have a safe fire. And the safest thing is just not to do it at all. That's what some of the fire departments are recommending. But if you do choose to have a fire, be safe, be very, very safe, and make sure that the conditions are right for it. We've had far too many wildfires on the island already, and it's just May. Not that I'm trying to preach at you, just want us all to be safe.
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0: the Monkees, Shades of Grey is on the lounge, 99.9 Music with Style. Good morning, happy long weekend, the first unofficial long weekend of summer. I mean, first long weekend unofficially of summer, of unofficial summer. You know what I'm trying to say. It is a long weekend nonetheless. And what do you got going on? You got something fun going on this long weekend. Here's something you can check out is the 24th Annual Art and Bloom Festival happening at the Kitty Coleman Woodland Gardens this weekend on now through Monday. $10 cash admission. Aside from the beautiful colors of the gardens and all the flowers and the biggest rhododendron in Western Canada, but there's going to be, there are a bunch of amazing vendors there with their beautiful art that they've done, their artwork, their photography, sculptures, pottery, paintings, all sorts of things. And it's also pet friendly. So want to take the pooch out for a nice little stroll in a pretty area? There you go. You have that option. TheLounge999.com has all the details for you on the events page.
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1: Good morning, I'm Kyle Ireland. Alberta and Ottawa are eyeing a fall 2027 start date for construction of a new pipeline to the West Coast. The project was announced yesterday in Alberta during a visit between Prime Minister Mark Carney and Premier Danielle Smith. In a press conference in Calgary revealing the deal, Smith hailed it as good for Alberta and said it would send a message to those wanting the province to separate from the rest of the country. A long-serving Nanaimo-based archdeacon was recently given a federal honor for his volunteer work with veterans. Brian Evans was presented with the Minister of Veteran Affairs commendation at a ceremony at the CFB Esquimalt Base Museum on Monday. Evans, who's 75, has since retired but still works in his roles as chaplain for the local legions and the RCMP.
2: They have stories, traumatic stories, that they don't feel free to share in public or that lots of people in public may not understand. My job is not to judge those stories, but to hear them and give them a place to share.
1: Evans has also helped lead Nanaimo's Remembrance Day ceremony since 2006 and doesn't plan to stop anytime soon. And more beach accessibility mats are rolling out in Nanaimo. Swailana Lagoon at Maveo Sutton Park is the sixth site for the Involving Moby Mats program. Christy McDonald, the city's manager of parks operations, says the non-slip devices have been valued accessibility tools since 2022.
3: The Moby Mats are not only used by people that have wheelchairs and mobility aids, but also all types of wheels, including strollers, wagons, and even kayak trailers.
1: More on the mats is available at NanaimoNewsNow.com. Turning to sports, it's Game 2 of the BCHL Cup Finals tonight for the Nanaimo Clippers and Brooks Bandits. The Clippers lead the best-of-seven series 1-0 after a 3-1 win last night. The series shifts to Nanaimo for Games 3 and 4 on Tuesday and Wednesday. And the Montreal Canadiens have a chance to reach the NHL's Final Four tonight. They're at home for Game 6 of the Eastern Conference semifinal against Buffalo. The series winner will play the Carolina Hurricanes. In the majors this afternoon, the Blue Jays are in Detroit to battle the Tigers, and Seattle is home to San Diego. Taking a look at the weather forecast today, a mix of sun and cloud with a 60% chance of showers this afternoon, along with a risk of a thunderstorm at a high of 14. Tonight, partly cloudy and a low of 7. Sunday, mainly sunny and a high of 19. Right now, across our region, it's 12 degrees.
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0: finding yourself lost in the 50s tonight on The Lounge 99.9 Music with Style. Good morning, Megan here with you. Happy long weekend. And today is the Qualicum First Nation Culture Program Marketplace. That is going on at the Bolina Secondary from, well, it's on now and wraps up at 3 p.m. Everybody is welcome to this. There's going to be a bunch of vendors there with jewelry, wooden educational toys, rattles, soap, candles, ointments, jewelry. I already said jewelry. Coffee. So much going on there. You want to check this out. I'm excited for this. And dang, it's done at 3. That's when I'm done. Either way, I hope you have a chance to go down there and check out all the cool stuff they have going on. And again, that is down at the Bolina Secondary until 3 o'clock. It is the Qualicum First Nation Culture Program Marketplace. Everybody, welcome. And if you would like more details, head over to the events page at thelounge999.com.
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0: Elton John, Philadelphia Freedom is on the Lounge, 99.9 Music with Style. I'm Megan. Good morning. 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Shouldn't have to be a choice like that. Unfortunately, it is for too many people. So whatever we can do to help out is fantastic. And more details, thelounge999.com.
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0: Now a news update from the Lounge Newsroom.
1: Good morning, I'm Kyle Ireland. BC Premier David Eby says the federal government is rewarding Alberta for, quote, bad behavior by agreeing to push for the new pipeline to the West Coast. The new agreement commits both the federal government and Alberta to consult BC on the project, but it could be declared a national interest by October, which would expedite the project. Eby said in a statement yesterday that

0: it can't be the case that projects are prioritized in Canada because a premier threatens to leave the country, referring to the Alberta separation movement. A now-retired archdeacon was given a federal honor for his long-term volunteer work with the Nanaimo Veterans and the RCMP. Brian Evans has been chaplain for the Mounties and local legions for over 20 years. Evans credits his parents for installing a strong sense of giving back to his community.
1: It's not something that you do to receive recognition. It's something that is my contribution to my community, and to receive that commendation, that recognition, is really a high honor.
0: More on his work can be found at NanaimoNewsNow.com. And a military diver working to recover the bodies of a group of Italian divers from an underwater cave has died. A presidential spokesman said the member of the National Defense Force died of underwater decompression sickness after being transferred to a hospital in the capital. Italy's foreign ministry says the group of five divers is believed to have died while exploring a cave at the depth of about 50 meters on Thursday. Turning to sports, it's Game 2 of the BCHL Cup Finals tonight for the Nanaimo Clippers in Brooks against the Bandits. The Clippers lead the best-of-seven series 1-0 after a 3-1 win last night. The series shifts to Nanaimo for Games 3 and 4 on Tuesday and Wednesday. The Montreal Canadiens have a chance to reach the NHL's Final Four tonight. They're at home for Game 6 of the Eastern Conference semifinal against Buffalo. In the majors, the Blue Jays are in Detroit to take on the Tigers, and Seattle is home to San Diego. Taking a look at the weather forecast today, a mix of sun and cloud with a 60% chance of showers in the afternoon, along with a risk of a thunderstorm and a high of 14. Tonight, partly cloudy and a low of 7. Sunday, mainly sunny and a high of 19. Right now, across our region, it's 12 degrees.
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0: Purple hair, I'm a whiter shade of peril. 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That is dire. 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Pale, P-A-L-E. Gosh, one of these days I'll enunciate properly. Gosh. Good morning. Happy Saturday. It's a long weekend after all. And today is National Barbecue Day. What is your favorite thing to barbecue? Going to be barbecuing later today. Celebrating my parents' birthday. Their birthdays are 2 weeks apart. So we're just celebrating it together this year and doing a big barbecue and salmon on a barbecue. Oh gosh, that is delectable. I can already smell it. I can already taste it. So delicious. But something that maybe I'm wrong in this, but I feel like it doesn't get enough love is grilled vegetables. Delicious. I tried barbecuing carrots and I have a lot of work to do on it, but there's something to be said for barbecued carrots so long as it's heated all the way through. That makes all the difference, I think.
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0: Bette Midler, You'll Never Know, is on the Lounge 99.9. Hey, I heard that we might have a ticket or two to give away for this upcoming event, the SOS 4-Hour Community Golf Tournament that is happening Saturday, June 6th at Morningstar Golf Club. 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And maybe I shouldn't be giving this away already, but I'm pretty sure Bill at some point before then is going to have a ticket to give away for that.
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1: Good afternoon, I'm Kyle Ireland. BC Premier David Eby says the federal government is rewarding Alberta for, quote, bad behavior by agreeing to push for the new pipeline to the West Coast. The new agreement commits both the federal government and Alberta to consult BC on the project, but it could be declared a national interest by October, which would expedite the project. Eby said in a statement yesterday that it can't be the case that projects are prioritized in Canada because a premier threatens to leave the country, referring to the Alberta separation movement. A now-retired archdeacon was given a federal honor for his long-term volunteer work with the Nanaimo Veterans and the RCMP. Brian Evans has been chaplain for the Mounties and local legions for over 20 years. Evans credits his parents for installing a strong sense of giving back to his community.
2: It's not something that you do to receive recognition. It's something that is my contribution to my community, and to receive that commendation, that recognition, is really a high honor.
1: More on his work can be found at NanaimoNewsNow.com. And a military diver working to recover the bodies of a group of Italian divers from an underwater cave has died. A presidential spokesman said the member of the National Defense Force died of underwater decompression sickness after being transferred to a hospital in the capital. Italy's foreign ministry says the group of five divers is believed to have died while exploring a cave at the depth of about 50 meters on Thursday. And Israel says it has killed the leader of the Hamas military wing in a strike in Gaza City. Israel says he was one of the last senior commanders in Hamas military, who was one of the architects behind the October 7th attack in 2023. The man's family confirmed his death to the Associated Press today. Turning to sports, it's game two of the BCHL Cup Finals tonight for the Nanaimo Clippers in Brooks against the Bandits. The Clippers lead the best of seven series 1-0 after a 3-1 win last night. The series shifts to Nanaimo for games three and four on Tuesday.

0: Wednesday. The Montreal Canadiens have a chance to reach the NHL's Final Four tonight. They're at home for Game 6 of the Eastern Conference semifinal against Buffalo. In the majors, the Blue Jays are in Detroit to take on the Tigers, and Seattle is home to San Diego. Taking a look at the weather forecast today, a mix of sun and cloud with a 60% chance of showers this afternoon, along with a risk of a thunderstorm and a high of 18. Tonight, cloudy and a low of 7. Sunday, mainly sunny and a high of 19. Monday, clouds and a high of 18. Tuesday, a mix of sun and cloud and a high of 19. Wednesday, back to sunshine at a high of 22. Right now, across our region, it's 15 degrees.
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2: 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We're busy. 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

0: It's Baldy with Peter and Lou on the Lounge 99.9. Good afternoon. Happy Saturday. It's a long weekend. And coming up the first week of June, from June 3rd to June 5th, which, by the way, is a Wednesday to Friday, is the Indigenous Resource Opportunities Conference at the Vancouver Island Conference Center. It is the 10th year of the conference, and you can get your early bird ticketing now, early bird registration, I should say, and learn how Indigenous peoples are working towards long-term sustainable benefits from resource development projects, featuring several diverse panels, engaging keynote speakers, and a whole lot more. 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

0: America, Sister Golden Hair is on the lounge, 99.9. Music with Style. I'm Megan. Good afternoon. Happy Saturday. Happy long weekend. Mid-Island Artisans Craft Fair is happening right now. 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

Carly Simon, James Taylor, devoted to you, is on the lounge 99.9. Here's Don't Sleep in the Subway. Actually, Clark on the lounge.

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0: Tina Turner, Better Be Good to Me. It's on the Lounge, 99.9 Music with Style. Good afternoon. It is lunchtime. It's just afternoon, so lunchtime still pertains. It's National Barbecue Day. It's also National Mimosa Day and National World Whiskey Day. So a little something going on today. I was talking earlier about barbecue. What's your favorite thing to barbecue? I'm just very excited for barbecuing some salmon later on. Oof, and that fresh squeezed lemon. Perfect.
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0: Powder Blues Band, Thirsty Ears is on the lounge, 99.9 Music with Style. I'm Megan. Good afternoon. Happy Saturday. Happy long weekend. Today is day one of the 24th Annual Art and Bloom Festival at the Kitty Coleman Woodley Gardens. It's running until Monday, so you have a few days to head over there and check that one out. The Woodland Gardens, by the way, has one of the largest rhododendron collections in Western Canada. It also has all sorts of native plants, birds, and so much more going on. And this weekend in particular, the art festival part of it. So I can go check out and purchase some amazing works by some amazing artists. That's the word I was looking for. check out all the vendors they have offering things like paintings, pottery, photography, sculptures, furniture, all sorts of things. And hey, you can bring your pet down. It is pet friendly.
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0: Kenny G Legacy is on the Lounge 99.9. I'm Megan. Good afternoon. 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

Rod Stewart, they can't take that away from me. It's On the Lounge, 99.9 Music with Style. I'm Megan. Good afternoon. Just a reminder that if you do choose to

0: have a campfire this weekend because they have been re-permitted temporarily, please, please be very, very careful out there. Here are some of the criteria if you're going to be having a campfire is do not burn in windy conditions. Establish and maintain a fuel break. Do not leave the fire unattended. Ensure the fire is fully extinguished before leaving the area. Carry out fire control immediately and or report the fire if it spreads beyond the established fuel break. Want to be sure that it can be put out very quickly. No fireworks, no burn barrels or burn cages of any size or description. So essentially category 2 and category 3 fires are still prohibited, but category 1 campfires are being permitted just temporarily. And that includes if you have a permanent outdoor fireplace, you can burn in that. But there are conditions around that. Must be located at least 3 meters from all neighboring properties, buildings, overhead wiring, and highways. Please, please, please be careful if you do choose to have a campfire. We do not want these things getting out of control. So again, I'll say it again, be careful. BCwildfire.ca has all the information for you. And that is a wrap for me today. Hope you enjoy the rest of it and chat with you again tomorrow if you're around. Take it easy. Bye.
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